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0: It's an evening of Regency-inspired elegance and theatrical flair. 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

0: Well, that was Will Smith, Wait For You. I asked if anyone had had a productive morning. Look outside, the weather is absolutely gorgeous. This one comes in from Sonia. Says, productive morning, Connor. I've been up, tan on from my son Connell's prize night and taken Slinky the sausage dog off for his cut as well. Is Slinky the sausage dog also going to the prize night? Because otherwise, why is he getting the haircut? Is he maybe a little tan for him too? Sonia, I hope you're having a lovely morning. It's time now for Q's Mystery Movie.
1: Q's Mystery Movie.
0: Okay, so Q's Mystery Movie, a time in the show where I test your movie trivia knowledge. Are you a movie know-it-all or a movie know-nothing? If you've not been here before for Q's Mystery Movie, I play you three clips from the same movie back-to-back, and all you've got to do is try to identify that movie. Now, talking about your three clips, here they are.
2: Mr. President, our intelligence tells us the object is settling to a stationary orbit.
3: Where are they heading?
2: They should be entering our atmosphere within the next 25 minutes.
4: Now there is much we can learn from each other if we can negotiate a truce. We can find a way to coexist.
5: Welcome to Earth.
0: Okay, so there you have it. They are your three clips in the same movie back to back. But can you identify this weekend's Q Mystery Movie? If you think you know what it is, all you've got to do is send me a little WhatsApp into the studio. Let me know your name and the title of this weekend's Q Mystery Movie. Sometimes people throw a few facts into it, like who stars in the movie, what year it was out. If you want to do that, you work away. If you just want to play along and send me your name and the title of the movie, here's the number you'll need.
1: Message Connor on WhatsApp.
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0: It's Ella Langley with Choosing Texas, and we're still getting some of your messages coming in about your productive Saturdays. Gym session and walk done. That's Kevin and Donegal Town. He says, have a good Saturday, you too. And then a little earlier in the show, I was saying that Britney Spears tried to use her culinary skills to get out of a speeding ticket. It got me thinking, she must be very confident in that lasagna, wasn't she? Imagine the police officer agreed, went back, she made the lasagna and it was rotten and she still got the ticket. So I'm thinking that must have been her like at-home speciality dish. We all have one, don't we? We all have a dish that if people are coming around, you know it's going to go down well. Plates will be cleaned. Like my mum's is lasagna as well. Makes a very, very good lasagna. But what about you? What is your speciality dish? That one dish, you know, when you make it, everyone's going to be happy. Get them into me. I might even make one of them this Sunday. 077-02-687-001. Like the dish that you know is foolproof in your house, that it's always, and then you crack it out once a month. And if you're my man, you say you like it, he starts cracking it like every week, and then you get sick of it. But what is your speciality dish? Get them into me. We'll talk about them next. On the way, music from Alex Warren, Taylor Swift.
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0: Olivia Dean is Man I Need, and two Olivias back to back, actually, just before that, Olivia Rodrigo, Drop Dead. It's Q Radio, 22 minutes past 10. You're with Kushla. Big hello if you are just tuning in. The sun is absolutely shining today, and of course, it's Bank Holiday weekend. Hopefully, you've got some nice plans lined up. I have absolutely nothing planned for the rest of my day, but honestly, I'm going to have to get something sorted because that weather is too good. All right, I've got music coming up from Somber, some Sia, of course, our latest entertainment news as well, coming up very shortly in One Republic next.
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0: someone requested that on the All Request Lunch last Saturday. And I had it in my head majority of this week. It's an absolute tune. Girls Aloud, that is The Promise. 20 to 11, you're with Kushla. 3 until 2 o'clock, keeping you company. I cannot speak today. Keeping you company for your Saturday. I hope you're good. Hopefully you've got some nice plans. You're having a lovely morning, however you are spending it. If you do listen into myself in the evening show, you will know that all of this week we have been spotlighting Noah Kahan, his latest album, The Great Divide, and of course the deluxe version, The Last of the Bugs. And I have a brand new Noah Kahan track on the way to you before 11 o'clock, and we'll do some Hozier next.
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0: American Author's Best Day of My Life. That is the kind of energy we want today in the All Request Lunch feel good sing along song. So get in touch. The All Request Lunch about 20 minutes away. What would you love to hear? The WhatsApp number is 07702 687 001. Some great ones coming in. The log is starting to look full, so if you would like your chance to get your song played, do get in touch nice and early and we will work our way through as many as we can. Stick around before 1 o'clock. We are going to get a spin of our weekend future hit, brand new music from The Script.
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0: Ariana Grande, Thank You Next, playing on Q Radio. And next, we've got to get on some Somber, don't we?
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9: 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You'll be based in Armagh. 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Closing date Monday, 1st of June at 12 noon. And Moore Concrete. 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

0: And there's Pink with Walk Me Home playing on Q Radio. Now, if you've only just tuned in, we are out on location today. Conor Brennan from Q Radio Breakfast, he is out and about. The Pirates Cove at Fantasia Water Park is back and it is bigger than ever. So after 2 years in the making, they've just unveiled three massive new water coasters, and this is only phase one of this massive upgrade that they are doing. So Conor is currently down there at the minute. If you've been looking on our socials at @QRadio_official, he is having an absolute ball. I mean, he is just living his best life. But we're going to be chinning back in with him right now, so let's see what he's getting up to.
1: Well, I've got Kyle, who is manager of the play area. Hiya, Kyle.
2: Hello, how are you?
1: Thank you so much for having us today. This place is amazing.
2: No worries, having fun.
1: I'm having fun. I'm not going to lie, I'm sweating a little bit. I just got the wit scared out of me doing this drop.
2: Yeah.
1: 60 feet.
2: Scary.
1: Scary stuff. Tell us about the new slides. The water park's been completely revamped, hasn't it?
2: Yeah, so there's been a full transformation. There's the launch of three major slides. You're looking at the Crookins Descent here, which is 154 metres long. We also have the two racer slides, which we've called the Pirates Curds, which can reach up to 31 kilometres an hour, where you're actually racing two people down the slides. And then the body slide outside, which is the fastest slide now that we have in our water park.
1: Wow, amazing. And it's been, what, 2 years in the making or something, this revamp?
2: Yeah, correct. So, 2 year engineering project for the White Water. They flew over from Canada. And then we also had 80 local people working on the project as well.
1: Wow, that's amazing. You really could spend the whole day down here, or maybe even the weekend. There's so much to do.
2: Yeah.
1: What's, apart from the slides, what's your favourite part of Fantasia?
2: Well, being the play area manager, I'm going to have to say the play area, where the kids can have a good time. We have three-story jungle area in there as well, along with the toddler area.
1: Oh yeah, the big soft play that's down there?
2: Yeah, correct. So it's three stories, and then we've got the smaller area upstairs.
1: Amazing. Well, Kyle, thanks so much for having us.
2: No bother. Thank you.
0: Oh, thanks, Conor. It really does sound like he's having the absolute best time. I'm kind of getting FOMO looking at all the stories of him just enjoying himself, but sounds like an absolutely fantastic day out, or possibly weekend, down at Fantasia Water Park in Drogheda. Of course, we will be checking in with him again just before 4 o'clock. In the meantime, I'm going to get some Lainey Wilson on for you next.
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0: And there's Dracula taking us up to 4 o'clock. Sonia's got your latest news and sport next, and then after four, it's our 15-minute takeover.
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6: Coming up after six with Gareth Woods.

Yes, we have officially pushed the button on all of your favourite dance anthems for your bank holiday weekend, getting you kick-started for Q Radio Dance Anthems from 6 o'clock. Noel Bradley is in for Garth Woods tonight, and he is going to keep the energy high with some Mickey Madel. Jürgen Fry's in there too. But of course, I have nothing but bangers right up until then. Some Dario G in there, but let's kick-start with this one from Jazzy. Of course, it's Feel It, the perfect tune for a Saturday night.

0: now filling in for Garth Woods. He's going to have your Saturday night covered. Have a great one. Have a great bank holiday weekend. And I will see you back here same time next week.
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2: 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Closing date Monday, 1st of June at 12 noon. And Moore Concrete. 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

0: Maury Kanta. Yiki Yiki. I don't know what I just said there, if I'm being honest. Shout out again to Louise and to Shell, who won the catwalk competition at the Q Radio. Big event in Revolution to Cuba last Sunday with Jerry Lavs and Abe Sese. Oh, saw that. It looks so, so fun. Well done to you. Hello to Danny Little. Originally from Eglinton, he tells me, but now living in London. Over 40 years. Wow, that's a long time. In the Isle of Man now, though, for 2 weeks, and he loves listening to Q Radio. We love having you listening, Danny. Good to have you. I've got some Dario G on the way, and Sasha and Maria after this.
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0: It's an evening of Regency-inspired elegance and theatrical flair. So this winning weekend on Q Radio, don't miss your chance to win a pair of tickets to Hillsburton at Hillsborough Castle and Gardens on Saturday the 27th of June. 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

0: 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Now, there are more tunes coming right up. 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
0: Sorry.
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